0: DJ Sammy on the mix.
1: We are a different breed. We're a different movement, a different genre. In our house, the music is first.

That music still continues today, and the roots is still alive. The roots of it still remains. But what was once in a city is now global. And there are those who don't really know what it is and trying to capitalize, but they can't.

government, and I cannot need government. I command myself, and I'm myself. I create myself when I make myself. I say, I rule my destiny, not you.